nothing but that same grave. I know that it won't. It's gonna lead

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1: 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Les grandes voix et chansons qui ont marqué votre vie. À écouter sur la fréquence AM 684 kHz, l'application MBC Play et sur la TNT.
2: Il est 9h, les amis.
3: 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RM1, la radio nationale.
4: RM1, 9 o'clock. The Flash with Iris Dewald. Good morning, Iris.
5: Good morning, Sophie, and good morning, everyone. Water levels in Mauritius reservoirs remain well below seasonal norms, raising growing concerns about the country's water supply. The overall reservoir filling rate stood at 64.7% yesterday compared to 84.6% at the same time last year. The situation is particularly worrying at Maro-Vakwa, the country's largest reservoir, which is currently at just 45.8% capacity. Authorities attribute the situation to an exceptionally dry summer season, with rainfall reaching only 66% of normal levels. While several measures are being considered to manage the situation, no final decisions have yet been taken. Officials are once again urging the public to avoid water wastage. A former ADSU officer is expected to appear before the Moka court today in connection with an alleged drug importation conspiracy linked to businessman Stephen Mutukopen. Kovilen Pillay Murdai, who was previously arrested for money laundering, is now facing a provisional charge of conspiracy. Investigators believe he may have helped facilitate the importation of approximately 11 kilograms of synthetic drugs with an estimated street value of nearly 200 million rupees. The case stems from an ongoing investigation by the Financial Crimes Commission and the Mauritius Police Force into a suspected drug trafficking and money laundering network. The Financial Crimes Commission is also continuing its investigation into an alleged fraud network targeting elderly women and widows. 12 suspected victims have already been interviewed following the arrests of Hemraj Manohar and Ramesh Hemraj last week. Investigators have reportedly uncovered suspicious bank deposits exceeding 3 million rupees, while around 40 additional individuals are currently being questioned. Mauritius is continuing its transition towards cleaner public transport. 95 of the 100 electric buses donated by India are now operational and serving 33 routes across the island. Land Transport Minister Osman Mahomed described the initiative as a major transformation for the sector, highlighting the infrastructure required to support electric mobility, including charging facilities, now installed at the CNT depot in Latour Koenig. Meanwhile, Metro Express has strengthened security measures following a rise in vandalism and theft of electrical equipment along its network. The company warns that these installations remain permanently energized and that any unauthorized interference could result in serious injury or electrocution. Enhanced surveillance measures are now in place around the clock. The deer hunting season will officially run from 1 June to 30 September under strict regulations. Authorities have maintained requirements relating to permits, firearms, inspections, and safety procedures. Around 600 tons of venison are expected to be supplied to the local market

this year, with prices estimated at around 350 rupees per kilo. Moving internationally, the United States says it carried out what it describes as a self-defense strike against Iran yesterday, following the destruction of an American Apache helicopter earlier in the day. According to U.S. Central Command, Iranian air defense installations, radar sites, and ground control stations near the Strait of Hormuz were targeted. Washington described the operation as a proportionate response to

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2: I remember quite clearly now when this story happened. The autumn leaves were floating unmeasured down to the ground, recovering the lake where we used to swim like children, when the sun would dare to shine. That time we used to be happy. Well, I thought we were. But the truth was that you had been longing to leave me, not daring to tell me. On that precious night, watching the lake, vaguely conscious, you said our story was ending.

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I knew I was gonna be the one left behind. But still, I'm watching the lake, vaguely conscious, and I know my life is ending.

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When the sun's coming up, I got cakes on the griddle. Life ain't nothing but a funny, funny riddle. Thank God I'm a country boy.

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Come on, baby, come on.